at my back? Would you take my call when I start to crack? Would you rescue me? Would you rescue me? Would you rescue me when I'm by myself? When I need your love, if I need your help, would you rescue me? Would you rescue me?

Watch me now, I'm going down. And my name is Bobby Brown. Watch me now, I'm going down. And my name.